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1: 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Zorba, my friend too. Oh, my friend. I meet him to the Mediterranean, maybe it's the Средиземноморье, yes? In the Greek, in the Peloponnese. Zorba's is to the, your boat, like this. But I sing a song, my songs, Green Grace of Home, Natalia, etc. Zorba, tell me some words of the new text, of the new song, that is very good song, for Zorba's the Greek. My little friend Anthony Quinn play this, yes, in the picture, Zorba's the Greek, yes. Браво, браво. Все знаете, браво. 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Excuse me, but why, mister? Yes, because that's all right. And now you listen to my celebrate song. Text Zorbas the Greek. Compositor. Ace and Charlton, Jamaica. Please.

0: Thank you. 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

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Stop the saxophone. 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Phone sexy. 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Mr. Wee, please, go out this saxophone. What? Otnofelia. 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I know. What? Like Mr. Kalianchev, my Grigore. Yes. All right, all right. Now, Mr. Lennon, text and music. And I. Music, I. Melody of the yesterday. You ready, Mr. Willy Kazian, please? 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

0: C'est ma dernière chanson. 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Yes. Hello, darling. Are you ready, my friend? Willie?
1: Yeah. Oh, yeah. Hello, darling. This is Captain, darling. It's a nice to have you back where you belong. You're looking swell, yeah, darling. I can tell, yes, darling. You're still blowing, you're still going, you're still young and strong. Yeah, I feel the room will sway for the band's plan. One of your old favorite songs from way back away. For the also, take a breath, fellas. Find an empty lap, fellas. Darling, never walk away again. Oh, and now, bow, bow, bow, bow, bow. Thank you very much to the Bulgaria Radio and to the director of the festival, Golden Goss. Golden Goss, yes, Mr. Angel Georgiev. Yeah, yeah. Love, fine, but and to the mic conductor, Mr. Willy Kazasian. And to the all Bulgarian people, thank you, thank you. Dolly never go away. Dolly never go away. Dolly, Dolly, Dolly, Dolly never go away again. Thank you, thank you.
2: All right. Thank you very much. Bulgarian people is very, very, very getting
0: to know.
2: All right.
0: Oh, yes. Now, I, for the beast, yes, I try to sing a song to my very good singer, the best singer of the all over the world, Mr. Arsen Angelov, I think. That's the best singer I know. In the Golden Goss. Golden Goss, yeah. Mr. Angelov, sing a song by Mr. Damian Damianov, text, and Tom Chow, Rusev compositor, yeah. Music, no, with me, but what? And sing my best friend and the very good singer of the world, Arsen Angelov. Now I try to speak, to no, not speak, but sing. This song, oh, sacred Stenie, please.

Zlata, Secure Turkat, oh, Gorkata. I'm a Zlata Masi Krakata. Sexy baby, my chick Eva.